0: from the album Primeval Blues, Rags, and Gospel Songs. That was Charlie Patton with Stone Pony Blues.
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for every human posing as an android destroyed. Then grab the debris with your food processor and go back to the future line, Christopher Lloyd. Man, I'm keeping information operators employed, giving people directions on how to travel the board.

some of the boats and prices and some nearby Cypress. I'm sitting indoors with a cup of tea, there's a look on the door, it was a room. And the market man come in, she knows the site now. I didn't make the choose me, I said, I'll just come down to face and bring you witness. So I went down there and said, done it, and I denied it all, but they would all make different statements and were all wrong. Anyhow, I'm proven guilty and I've got 2 years in prison. They gave me SWAT no clothes, they had numbers on all the time. Fast as the towel, every number along, and they burn a couple of places and blood in here. I'll give me my number, 5360. 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He's got a nice swimming pool down here. Some boys go down here. I thought, yeah, if you've been through it.

0: 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Right.
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0: Yeah.

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0: got no home. 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Welcome to the Driving and Crying After Dinner Coffee Club Hoot Nanny.
1: Hee-haw.
0: 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Georgia, yeah. Well, I guess we'll do one more. Is that okay? We're really sick of this song, but

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That was Wounded Manyao number 36-7 from the self-titled album by Yasunao Tone.

You know, I can't begin to tell you, folks, just how many letters and phone calls we get every week with heavy breathing. They all ask the same question. They say, hey, what are their names? What's going on here? Well, get your pencils, papers, and Polaroids ready, Mr. and Mrs. Nielsen family, because...

That was Star Chamber from the album Astor by Ryan Huber.

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1: You all that, but that's all.

0: What is nuclear fission? It's the splitting of the atom. It's a chain reaction. When you have an isotope that is heavy on one side,
1: what is an isotope? I'm not familiar with that.
0: That is imbalanced.
1: What is an isotope? You lost me at the isotope.
0: What is an isotope?
1: Yeah. That's where you lost me.
0: Why are you asking me this?
1: Obviously, because I want to know.
0: Nuclear fission?
1: Mm-hmm.
0: What would you like to know about it?
1: What is it, for one?
0: You want to live between nuclear fission?
1: What is nuclear fission? Was the question.
0: What is nuclear fission?
1: That was the question.
0: Just the splitting of the atom. There are people out there who...
1: Your fission, something you know a little about.
0: Nuclear fission. What would you like to know about it?
1: What is it, for one?

sound. It's Caprices for Two Cellos, number 11, Encore un petit tour du monde, by artist Louis Dubin and Julia Bruskin, for the album Passage.

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That was Esther Bugliardo on piano performing Adolf Henselt's Deux Etudes Caractéristiques Opus 2, No. 6 in F-sharp minor off of Henselt Piano Works.

0: That was Huapango by Cuarteto de Clarinetes de Caracas on the album Suelos.
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1: You again for not applauding. You dig it? Now, we'll go on with what love. One, two, three.

0: from the album Charles Mingus Presents Charles Mingus. That was, appropriately enough, Charles Mingus performing What Love.
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You just heard On the Avalon Stairs by Fruit Bats. 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

windows are breaking, cutouts in the photographs, splitting our prescriptions, broken biscuits. Living room, broken bones, beans cut because the coffee's cracked. 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Can a river stop its banks from bursting? 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

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You just heard Prince Charlie by The Tellers. Before that was I Think I'm in Love by Pip Blom. Up next, this is Part-Time Gods by Time is Fire.

0: You just heard Until Orbit by Civil Engineer, and before that was High School Rip by Dirty Fences.
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you just heard Portal by Wishy, and before that was Quiet Life by Shane. Up next is The Drop by The Bones of J.R. Jones.

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0: You just heard Spell by Joyer off the album On the Other End of the Line.
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1: That was Shallow Water with All My Love featuring Hayden Pettigo off the album God's Gonna Give You $1 Million. 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

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That was Pick Up That Knife by Wednesday off their album Bleeds. Up next is Loretto by Shallow Water off their album This There Is a Well.

The following is a public service announcement brought to you by the staff of Rec Atlanta. Blue Raspberry, Cotton Candy, Mango Ice. These sound like candy flavors, right? They're not. These are vape flavors. Vapes are marketed to seem fun and harmless, but that flavored cloud isn't candy. It's a mix of toxic chemicals going straight into your lungs. The aerosol from vapes contain highly addictive chemicals that can cause cancer and serious lung disease. 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It's a trap. For more information about how you can quit vaping, visit lungs.org. That was Of Schlagenheim by Black Midi off the album Schlagenheim. And before that was Message Received by Unwound off their 1996 album Repetition. Up next is Tear Pusher by Yahweh Nailgun off their album 45 Pounds.

remember clearly my once to have a Cinderella birthday party. And

That was Cinderella by Model Actress off the album Pirouette. To finish off the hour, we have Heel Heel by Idols off the album Brutalism, and Picture by Feeble Little Horse off the album Heyday.

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It is now 3 p.m. Up next is The Girl with the Sun in Her Head by Orbital off the album Insides. And after that, Drifting on Bethel by Death's Dynamic Shroud and Galen Tipton off the album You Like Music.

That was Blue Eyes by Frost Children. And before that was Asylum by Orb. Up next is Pan Matsuri by Naked Flames off their album Miracle in Transit.

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0: psychosomatic. That boy needs therapy. 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
1: Lie down on the couch.
0: What does that mean?
1: You're a nut. You're crazy in the coconut.
0: What does that mean? That boy needs therapy.
1: I'm gonna kill you.
0: That boy needs therapy.
1: Brannigazoo, let's have it, you. I want to count three.
0: That boy needs therapy.
2: He was white as a sheet.
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The drone of the germ-laden housefly is a common sound of the warmer months.

The European and Manchurian hornets are 2 inches long, with bodies nearly 3/4 of an inch in diameter. The 3.5-inch wingspan hints at their powerful but low-frequency wings.

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wanna bet, but you bet it. You wanna quit in our media is bad. 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And you will end up in the media. Turn around a bit, of being less concerned. But somebody will, just make you feel later.

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Everything goes good. 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Oh, dear.

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At 91.1 FM, this is WREK.

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You can tell what I'm worth when I crack a smile. You wouldn't stop now. And the scenery is beautiful. I got the smell of fresh tar in my cubicles. 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

0: That was What You Know About It by the Mind Creatures, off the Mind Creatures EP.
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Erebus is Rec's home for the new and old in dark wave, cold wave, post-punk, and other darkly inclined music genres. We promise not to just play Depeche Mode the entire time, as much as I may want to. In fact, we've probably got something you haven't heard yet. You can tune in every Tuesday at 9 p.m. to find your new favorite artist in the season.

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You are tuned in to L Square Radio, where we got all rhythm, no algorithm. And if you're ready to take flight into the great unknown, I've got something new just for you. So strap in and stay tuned for the best in surreal blues from Aja Monet.

shoreline of a smile. 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Earth skin. 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

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The sky, heavenward. Embrace the marvelous daydreams born in the forest of our refuge. We were born to be sun ray. Radiant, falling upon the horizon, newly each day, shining. Waywardness. Let's go. Let's go to the elsewhere. Set loose. For as we escape into the strangeness, whispers of flesh as mirrors, supernatural senses, treasuring the mystery of ourselves, where the spirits dwell, from not so distant constellations looming.

0: You just heard Summer Sun by Common Saints. And before that was Elsewhere by Aja Monet. Fun fact about Aja Monet, she performed last weekend at the Atlanta Jazz Festival over, I believe it was the first day. I actually did not get to see her, but when I saw who was on the lineup, I looked her up and, yeah, just a very different blues poet and became like a perfect fit for this playlist. So I hope you all enjoyed that. I'm certainly going to play more of her later on. Before we move on to more tunes, I'm going to play a promo and then we'll get back to the music.
1: 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Or, if you're the type of person who prefers to live their life to a calmer, quieter soundtrack, maybe you're not getting your fix of Swedish classical music. 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

That was Quest for Love by Potato Head People. And, of course, before that was Store Bought Flowers by Avara and Alicia. And before we get back into more tunes, the following is a public service announcement brought to you by the staff of WREK Atlanta. Labor trafficking is a form of human trafficking in which force, fraud, or coercion are used to compel individuals to perform work or provide services. Labor trafficking is hidden throughout global supply chains, impacting industries such as apparel, construction, and agriculture. Therefore, increasing supply chain transparency is a critical part of the fight to end human trafficking. One way that you can help is by maintaining awareness of where your products were made and by whom. To gain a better understanding of where your products are sourced and assess the risk of forced labor, you can visit responsiblesourcingtool.org. Now we will get back to some more music.

That was Bad Blood by Neo, and before that was Green Light by Odunsi the Engine and Tay Iwar. I am going to play the final track that I have prepared for you all for the hour. It's been a pleasure of mine to be able to start this back up and just share some of my favorite music that I've been discovering lately, music that I've listened to way back. And, yeah, I'll be around next week doing the same thing at the same time. If you would like to listen, you can do so. All right, this final track is called Blaze by Alphamist and Kaya Thomas Dyke. Enjoy.

Good evening. You are listening to WREK Atlanta 91.1 FM, and this is the start of 100 Recs. Good evening. I am your host, DJ Spinstar, and we have a lovely evening of hyperpop in for you today, starting off with Deja Vu by Intentions and Aiden.

That last track was Heartbeat by Tuna Display, S7N, and Plastic Pet. I feel like maybe it's just that I haven't been paying enough attention, but I feel like hyperpop doesn't have a very set structure. Like, I'm thinking when you have a normal pop song, you have intro, chorus, verse one, chorus, bridge, maybe a verse two, chorus, and then like outro or something. And I feel like a lot of people, especially in like the Taylor Swift world, hyper fixate on the bridge part. But I feel like there aren't, what I'm trying to say is I can tell when there's a bridge in a pop song, but I think one of the beauties about hyperpop is that it all flows very seamlessly. Like, I'm not thinking, oh, wow, and this is the chorus. Oh, wow, and this is the second verse. Wow, crazy. I'm just thinking, wow, this is a really nice piece of music with some really nice sounds. Anyways, up next is Kiss the Light by Isla Den.

That was a little number called Follow Me by Umru featuring Cecile Believe. And you know what? I knew that this was a newer Umru track. It came out about a month and a half ago, I think mid-April. But I looked it up and it was for a film. So it's a soundtrack. It's a track for a soundtrack called... Yes, it's on the soundtrack of Faces of Death, and I was doing a little bit of searching, and I looked it up, and apparently, Charlie XCX is in that film, and I know she's been on her acting spree, she's been in that film, I think, what is it, Eruptia, she's been in, she was on the soundtrack of Wuthering Heights, she has been everywhere, but I did not realize she was... And even more things. There are more Charlie XCX films than meet the eye. Anywho, this was a very fun, bouncy track for a very scary movie. But I think they did it well. Now, up next is a track off of Tiffany Day's latest album. This one, I would say, is my favorite track off of the album, just because the production and, like, the choices that she made when producing this song are very fun to me, and maybe you'll see what I mean, maybe you won't. But this is Do It For Me by Tiffany Day.

playing back and forth on the same line. Think it's time one time. That track was DTW by Olivia Offseason, a.k.a. a burner account of underscores. So if I understand the lore correctly, this YouTube channel popped up a few months ago, and all of a sudden we're getting behind the scenes of underscore's latest album, You, including this lovely track, DTW, and two music videos for both Innuendo and Love Field. And, you know, DTW, great song. I love it. That's why I just played it on air. But what I do take personal offense to is the lack of mention of the plane crane from Atlanta's famed Hartsfield-Jackson International Airport, one of the busiest airports we have. Like, it's great that she mentioned it. I was really concerned she wouldn't mention it at first. She did. She pulled through on that. What about the plane train? I mean, I know we're talking about DTW. I know we're going on the tram like we... Where's the plane train? That's arguably the best thing about Hartsfield-Jackson. Nothing else on that. No notes. Thank you, Olivia Offseason. Up next is Canel with Phil.

You just heard Telephone featuring CeCe Natalie by Alexancy. Sorry. But I love this track. I am a huge fan of CeCe Natalie. Unfortunately, she does not make a lot of hyper-pop coded tracks. It's more like regular pop, but boy, does she know how to do pop. So I was so excited when I found this track, and I was like, yes, I can play this on 100 Rex. But there are, I feel like, 3 million remixes to this track, but I just like the original. The original was beautiful. It was a masterpiece, and I really love the, the interpolation of Sleepyhead by, I think, what is it? Is it Passion Pit? Peach Pit? What is this? Let me look it up. Yes, Passion Pit. Their song Sleepyhead, that was based on, I think, an Irish kind of like childhood folk song, if I'm not mistaken. But I think it's such a cute little touch. Very big fan of that track. Up next is another track that makes me a little bit nostalgic, even though it's, I think, literally less than a year old. But coming up, we have Don't Make Me Cry by Frost Children. I leaned so heavy into their album. They, like, redefined a lot of my music. They will definitely be featured in my my Origins show, TBD, on when that's happening. But I have something to look forward to. Without further ado, Don't Make Me Cry by Frost Children.

That was track one by Team, and that was kind of an older pick, so I've been trying to balance out the more, like, classic hyperpop sound with some, like, deviations that we see today. I feel like some people call it post-hyperpop. I don't know. I just call it things that sound good to my ears and that I would like to play on the radio. Up next is a DJ Snoodles pick, actually. RIP DJ Snoodles, we miss you every day. But this is I Feel Fantastic by 8485.

You just heard Song by Amara CTK 100. That is another track I think that has been, I think I've seen a little bit of a theme with myself today. When I pick these songs, I don't have a set theme in mind, but sometimes I look back at my playlist and I go, oh, I know what mood I was feeling in today. And I think today we've gone with a nice start to a hot girl summer. Song is my, like, quintessential hot girl tune, you know. There's nothing I love more than a little confidence bop, you know? Up next, though, we have a few instrumental tracks, the first one being They Also Acting by Mae Kendall and R. Weave with a 3 instead of the first E.

That was Loveline, the remix featuring Dorian Electra and Pedal Supply by Zolita. And before that was Missing, the Freer and Ethan Plus remix, Nightcore VIP by Ethan Plus. Up next is NEX by Ikeda. Oh, and that actually might be our last track of the night, depending on how long it is. I don't remember. But if it is, I have been your host, DJ Spinstar, and it has been an absolute pleasure having you on 100 Rex this evening. Thanks for tuning in.

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1: 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That's 866-487-9243. 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

0: This is Kee Maleski, one of the librarians at National Public Radio, and you're listening to WREK Atlanta.
1: I die, fire, I die, fire, I die, fire, I die, fire, I die, fire, I die, fire, I die, fire, I die, fire, I die, fire, I die, fire, I die, fire, I die, fire, I die, fire, I die, fire, I die, fire, I die, fire, I die, fire, I die, fire, I die, fire, I die, fire, I die, fire, I die, fire, I die, fire, I die, fire, I die, fire, I die, fire, I die, fire, I die, fire, I die, fire, I die, fire, I die, fire, I die, fire, I die, fire, I die, fire, I die, fire, I die, fire, I die, fire, I die, fire, I die, fire, I die, fire, I die, fire, I die, fire, I die, fire, I die, fire, I die, fire, I die, fire, I die, fire, I die, fire, I die, fire, I die, fire, I die, fire, I die, fire, I die, fire, I die, fire, I die, fire, I die, fire, I die, fire, I die, fire, I die, fire, I die, fire, I die, fire, I die, fire, I die, fire,